0: besten neuen Hits.
1: This is Tom Gregory, and you're listening to my new song on Energy, Hit Music Only.

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Are you with me? 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

dance music only. Swim, swim, wanna find it on your skin. 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Hello, we are BTS. Yes. You're listening to our single Swim on Energy Hit Music.

Sometimes I catch myself thinking maybe there's no such thing as this life or the next. Maybe it's just all one long breath. And every inhale is like a new beginning, and it feels like we're at the beginning. But it feels like we've been here before. But it feels like we've been here before.

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Look, if you had one shot or one opportunity to seize everything you ever wanted in one moment, would you capture it or just let it slip? Yo.

Attention, everyone. The following experience will take you back in time. This is not a test. Once opened, there's no turning back. So please prepare yourself and get ready for 10.